0: Radio Leipzig.
1: 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Save my love.
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0: Radio Leipzig.

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1: Oh, it's beautiful. But wait a minute, isn't this?
0: Yeah, yes it is.
1: But I thought the old lady dropped it into the ocean in the end.
0: Well, baby, I went down and got it for you.

0: Leipzig.
1: Kygo, Khalid und Griffin. Save my love.
2: Save my love for somebody else.
0: Radio Leipzig.